stay away. And it won't cause too much sorrow. No, not tomorrow. 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

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I have a seat on the same old bench to watch the children play. You know, tomorrow is their future. But for me, just another day. They all gather around me. They seem to know my name. We laugh, tell a few jokes, but it still doesn't ease my pain. I know I can't hide from a memory, though day after day I've tried. I keep saying, she'll be back, but today, again,

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With all the people I know, I'm still a lonely man. You know, it's funny. I thought I had her in the palm of my hand.

to the Shell Shock Room. Won't take much time, but have in mind that we're a brand new band and we're so divine. We don't spend no time for rock and roll, cause roll don't rock and rock don't roll. We got some hot that'll hit the spot, something brand new by the lead of rock. We're gonna rock the east, we're gonna rock the west, we're gonna rock the girls and put them to the test, and we'll rock you. But don't forget that we're the main cliche, the definitive best. Get down.

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Would you tremble if I touched your lips? Or would you laugh? Oh, please tell me this.

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1: No. No, see, I'm late for work. I have no time.
0: Well, listen, just take just 1 minute of your time. Just 1 minute. I just got the stage, just 1 minute. I've been watching you for a long time.

But it is really amazing what I go through without you. You know, sometimes I find myself counting the hours.